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And the best thing about it being Monday tomorrow, the fact that the cash contest returns tomorrow. 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

0: Hey, it's Zuko and Kayla. There's a bunch of country concerts coming to the Ohio State Fair. Allison Krauss, Sammy Kershaw, Bailey Zimmerman. And we got a chance for you to win tickets for all of them.
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KWCOL, Columbus is number one for new country. Keeping the weekend vibe going tonight. 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I'm working on

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92.3 WCOL. I'm Casper, and what's something you bought especially just for summertime, but here we are, the final weekend of July, and you've barely even used it yet? I'll tell you what it is for me, and we'll find out what it is for you. Your answer's coming up here in less than 10 minutes. Let me tell

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0: Columbus is number one for new country, 92.3 WCOL. And what's something you bought just for summer, but you've barely given it any use so far? Lauren, how about you?
1: My new bathing suit. I do have a trip coming up. It is going to get use, I promise.

0: Hey, it's Zuko and Kayla. 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
1: That means Bailey Zimmerman, Sammy Kershaw, Allison Krauss. 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

0: Natalie, thank you for listening tonight. We're talking about something you bought for summertime, but you've barely given it any use yet. What's it for you?
1: I just bought a bunch of new patio furniture, but it's just been so hot that I haven't even been able to like sit outside and enjoy it.
0: The double-edged sword of summertime. You bought it for summer, but it's too hot to enjoy. Ah.
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92.3 WCOL. And tomorrow won't just be any Monday. It's going to be a Monday where you're winning yourself $1,000 with cash contests. 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

92.3 WCOL. It's Casper. I've been hearing back to school and some ads here. So, you know, with it still being summer, but back to school being right around the corner, where's your head at? Are you already thinking about back to school, or are you pretending it doesn't exist at all? We'll find out. Your answer is coming up next.

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0: Columbus is number one for new country, 92.3 WCOL. Hannah, we're finding out if you are thinking about back to school already, or are you just pretending like it doesn't exist?
1: Don't even say that. It does not exist. If I start thinking about back to school, it's something about winter, and then I get seasonal depression.
0: I'm so sorry. Sorry for

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And remember to make us a preset on the free iHeartRadio app. That way, you'll never miss a thing. In fact, make us your number one preset. Put us right there at that number one spot. That way, when you open the app up, we're right there, one tap away. You'll never miss a thing. Like this song from Morgan. She checked in for this one. I'm working on playing your song next, too.

0: Hey, Zuko and Kayla, there's a bunch of country concerts coming to the Ohio State Fair. Allison Krauss, Sammy Kershaw, Bailey Zimmerman, and we got a chance for you to win tickets for all of them.
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1: 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Keep thinking about what you're going to do with that 1,000 bucks you're going to win tomorrow with the cash contest. It is back. Multiple chances to win. Hourly chances to win that 1 grand tomorrow. We'll start things up again at 9 o'clock tomorrow morning. 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

92.3 WCOL. And keep thinking about what you're going to do when you win $1,000, because the cash contest returns tomorrow. We'll have hourly chances to win $1,000. It all kicks off at the morning show at 9 o'clock tomorrow morning. And then every hour all day, listen to win that 1 grand. Good luck tomorrow.

Columbus is number one for new country, 92.3 WCOL. And we are getting closer to our 2026 iHeartRadio Music Festival in Vegas. Night two, tickets still available, but going quick. Of course, that's tonight. Kenny Chesney is going to be at the festival. 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
1: That means Bailey Zimmerman, Sammy Kershaw, Allison Krauss. 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

92.3 WCOL, Columbus is number one for new country. Taylor just checked in on the iHeart app with the Talkback mic. Got her Jason Aldean coming up. Let me know what you want to hear tonight, too. I've got you. So let me know what you want on by using the red Talkback mic on the free iHeart app like Taylor did. And make a request there. I'll work on your song, too. It's coming up.

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7: Happy Monday, everybody. Welcome to show number 1662. It's After Midnight. I'm your host, Granger Smith. So glad to be with you. Look, I got some good news I want to read for you coming up, so hang tight for that. I know it's Monday, but hang with me. I've also got some Nashville news with Ann Hudson, stories about your favorite stars out there in Nashville, and to lift your mood a little bit, a whole bunch of good country music. You came to the right place. Keep it right here. It's After Midnight.

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Hey, good way to get your Monday going? How about with some good news? I got something to share with you coming up in two songs. Hang tight.

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0: 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I got a topic I want to discuss next hour. 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
0: Oh, Peggy, that sounds amazing. Thank you for calling in.

0: 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Ann Hudson is coming up next with all the latest from Nashville. Ann, what's on your radar today?
1: I thought this was so cool, Granger. I got to interview Brantley Gilbert, and he talked about Hulk Hogan asking him to write the theme song for his wrestling league, and this was right before he passed away. I'll tell you what he said coming up in your Nashville news next.

0: news from Nashville's Music Row. It's Ann Hudson.
1: So Brantley Gilbert released his new album, Sins of the Father, last Friday, and I got the chance to talk to him. And it was so interesting because Hulk Hogan had asked Brantley Gilbert to write the theme song for his wrestling league, and all of this happened just before he died. It's a great song called Real American, if you haven't heard it. Brantley opened up about what that call was like from Hulk Hogan.
2: He wanted it to be country, but rocking, you know, and patriotic. We wrote it in a day. And I still got a text message in my phone from Hulk where he was like, man, y'all killed it. This is badass, brother. It just ended up being an incredible thing. And then came the Real American Beer and the Real American Beer Zero, which is a non-alcoholic version, and which is cool for me because I'm allergic to alcohol. I break out in handcuffs and bad decisions. It's a bad thing.
1: Yeah. Oh my God. So funny. You can listen to the full interview at aftermidnight.com. Oh, well, this is cool. Tucker Wetmore has announced a 6-song EP called Sunburn Mixtape. It's going to come out next week on July 31st.
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7: Welcome to Monday, everybody. Hour number two of After Midnight starts right now. Granger Smith here. I'm your host. I've got this question. What is your hometown famous for? I'm hoping for some good stories, brand new topic. Call me. What is your hometown famous for? Or maybe who? Who is your hometown famous for? 866-607-8383. I've also got Earl Dibbles Jr., the country boy with a dumb criminal story to tell us. Good country music all the way through the hour. It's hour number two of After Midnight.

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Okay, talking about this in two songs, so I want you to call me. What's your hometown famous for? Maybe who? Who is your hometown famous for? Let me know. 866-607-8383.

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1: Hey, Granger. This is Tyler from Hillsboro, Ohio. I just wanted to say good morning. I'm currently on my way to work, and I hope you have a wonderful day. Thank you.
0: Tyler, I hope you have a wonderful day too, buddy. Thank you for calling in.

92.3 WCOL, Columbus's number one for new country. So you've seen those Google Street View cars, right? Well, have you ever seen one in a high-speed chase with the cops? Hang on. Earl has got this dumb criminal story he's going to share next.

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0: for Earl Dibbles and Dumb Criminals on After Midnight.
1: I'm Earl Dibbles Jr. I'm a country boy. I'm an honest boy, too, and crime don't pay. I got a story to prove it. You seen that Google Street View cars running around, right? Well, one in Indiana just went full throttle recently, hitting speeds of 120 miles an hour in a wild chase. It ended in a splash in the creek. The guy behind the wheel kicked things off when he was spotted in that old Google car zooming down the road. This kicked off with a chase with a cop, and he refused to pull over. This little game of cat and mouse spanned two counties before he eventually lost control and crashed through a guardrail, landing himself in a creek. That's a lot wetter than the jail, but a whole lot more dumb. Shoot.
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Still running down this question. 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
7: Hey, thanks for starting Monday here with me on After Midnight. Y'all, so grateful for you third shifters listening to the show, making this America's favorite radio program, and keeping America rolling 24-7. That's what you do on this third shift. I'm Granger Smith, your host. I'm going to talk about some things that went down on this day in history coming up. I got a little list I want to read for you. Plus some Nashville news with Ann Hudson, stories about your favorite stars out there in Nashville. All of this coming up real soon, so don't go anywhere.

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One of our childhood cartoons was born on this day. I'll tell you who that was, plus some other things that went down on this day in history coming up in two songs.

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1: Hey, Granger, this is Phil. I'm calling because I'm down in Tucson. I'm driving up to Flagstaff this morning for work, and it got me up at crazy hours driving, and I just wanted to say hi. What's up to everybody?
0: The crazy hour people, that's who we are. 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

0: 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Ann Hudson is about to jump on and share some Nashville news with us. Ann, what do you have lined up?
1: Wow, Riley Greengranger was opening up about what he eats every single day. Oh, wait till you hear. I got that story coming up in your Nashville news next.

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1: We're more than just a country radio show. We're a late night family. And Granger Smith is the voice that keeps the night going strong. Thanks for riding with us here on After Midnight with Granger Smith.

0: Here's what's new in Nashville. Here's Ann Hudson.
1: So Riley Green in great shape, obviously, and well, his breakfast might be the answer. He was talking about how he starts his day.
2: I've had two omelets with four eggs each and then six scrambled eggs. So how many eggs is that?
3: 14.
2: So I'm going to take your word for it. Sounds right.
3: Not my strong suit.
2: Cooking eggs, I'm good at. Math, no.
3: Okay, but what else do you cook besides eggs?
2: Steak.
1: So there you have it, the Riley Green diet. Oh, well, this is cool. Tucker Wetmore has announced a six-song EP called Sunburn Mixtape. It's going to come out next week on July 31st.
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8: Monday morning. Welcome, third shifters. Thank you for keeping America rolling 24-7. Thank you for starting the week with me. I'm glad to be alongside you. Granger Smith here. I'm your host of After Midnight, and I've got this question this hour. What's something you got away with as a kid? Maybe something you shouldn't have gotten away with, but you got away with something as a kid. What's that story? Elaborate. I want to hear it. 866-607-8383. I've also got Earl Dibbles Jr., the country boy, with a dumb criminal story. Hang tight. It's After Midnight.

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1: Hey, Granger, this is Rich up here in northern Michigan. Just out here repoing cars. You keep me up all night. 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
0: Oh, you're welcome, buddy. 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

92.3 WCOL, Columbus's number one for new country. One dumb criminal clearly doesn't understand what a hiking trail is actually for. Earl is going to be here to share what happened in today's dumb criminal story next.

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1: I'm Earl Dibbles Jr. I'm a country boy. I'm an honest boy, too, and crime don't pay. I got a story to prove it. North Carolina police have arrested a man after he allegedly committed a lewd act on a trail near McDonald Creek Greenway. After multiple calls about the incident, cops initiated an undercover sting to arrest this feller. He's currently facing one count of indecent exposure with additional charges expected as the investigation unfolds. Trails are for hiking, not doing dumb stuff.
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I want to put you on the air. 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
7: 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Hey, I've got some good news to kick your Monday off with, plus some Nashville news. Doesn't necessarily have to be good, but it's news about your favorite stars out there in Nashville and what they're up to. Ann Hudson's got you covered on that. Hey, I'm glad you're here. 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

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Hey, good way to get your Monday going? 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I got something to share with you coming up in two songs. Hang tight.

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I brought this up last hour and I still want to hear from you. 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

0: 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Ann Hudson is coming up next with all the latest from Nashville. 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
1: I thought this was so cool, Granger. I got to interview Brantley Gilbert, and he talked about Hulk Hogan asking him to write the theme song for his wrestling league, and this was right before he passed away. I'll tell you what he said. Coming up in your Nashville news next.

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1: If you're up late with us, you'll want to follow us on Instagram, too. At After Midnight Granger Smith. Late night stories, artist hangouts, and a whole lot of country life.

0: from Nashville's Music Row. It's Ann Hudson.
1: So Brantley Gilbert released his new album, Sins of the Father, last Friday, and I got the chance to talk to him. And it was so interesting because Hulk Hogan had asked Brantley Gilbert to write the theme song for his wrestling league, and all of this happened just before he died. It's a great song called Real American, if you haven't heard it. Brantley opened up about what that call was like from Hulk Hogan.
2: He wanted it to be country, but rocking, you know, and patriotic. We wrote it in a day. And I still got a text message in my phone from Hulk where he was like, man, y'all killed it. This is badass, brother. It just ended up being an incredible thing. And then came the Real American Beer and the Real American Beer Zero, which is a non-alcoholic version, and which is cool for me because I'm allergic to alcohol. I break out in handcuffs and bad decisions. It's a bad decision.
1: Yeah. Oh my God. So funny. You can listen to the full interview at aftermidnight.com. Oh, well, this is cool. Tucker Wetmore has announced a 6-song EP called Sunburn Mixtape. It's going to come out next week on July 31st.
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2: 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'Cause she's a gold digger with a quick trigger. 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

0: So we have random trivia. We have tickets for Sammy Kershaw on the line. And we have the pride of London, Rick Bell. You can't throw a rock in London without hitting Rick Bell's family member or a friend. Good morning, Rick. How are you?
1: Hey, good morning. How are you guys?
0: We're doing good. You ready for some random trivia?
1: We'll see how much my brain can be trusted this early on a Monday.
0: That's the way we all feel, man.
2: All right. So because of that, Zuko is not your lifeline today. You got to get 3 out of 5 right on your own.
0: Oh, I love that.
2: On your own.
0: Give my brain a little rest.
2: I need it for the rest of the show. So here we go with random trivia question number one.
0: Random trivia question number one.
2: What is a group of kittens called? Is it A, a cuddle, B, a Kindle, or C, a bunch?
1: A group of, say, chickens?
2: Kittens.
1: Like kittens. Oh, my gosh. Okay, yes. Sorry. I heard chickens.
2: Is it
1: okay,
2: what was the... A cuddle? The it's either a cuddle, a Kindle, or a bunch.
1: Kindle?
0: Oh. Did he get it?
1: No.
0: Was that right?
2: That was right. You said a Kindle? But you lost to the timer.
0: You lost to the timer. Yeah, you got to go a little bit quicker.
2: A little bit faster. There is a timer to this game. All right. So
1: I didn't know there was a timer.
2: Yes.
0: Yeah, that's something new. I just started today.
2: That was the longest one to a question. So we made the timer for you, Rick. All right, here we go with random trivia question number two.
0: Random trivia question number two.
2: A cow gets stressed when separated from who? A, their mother. B, their father. Or C, their best friend.
1: Mother.
2: Survey says
0: is wrong.
2: It's their best friend. They make best friends, and when they are separated,
0: I did not know
2: they
0: that.
2: Are stressed. There's more stress being separated from
0: your
2: best friend.
0: You're 0 for 2, Rick Bell. You got to get better, man. You got to get the next three right.
2: Okay. All right, here we go. Random trivia question number three.
0: Random trivia question number three.
2: What was once sold as a medicine in the 1830s? Is it A, ketchup, B, mustard, or C, mayonnaise?
1: They're getting harder.
2: They're random.
0: Yeah.
1: Right. Yeah. Very random. Ketchup. I don't know.
2: Survey
0: ketchup
2: says.
0: Ketchup is right.
2: Look at that. You got one right.
0: Yeah, you got one right.
2: All right. 1 for 3. Here we go with random trivia. Question number four.
0: Random trivia question number four.
2: What is the hottest planet in the solar system? Hottest. Is it A, Mars, B, Venus, or C, Mercury?
1: First one that popped in my head was Mercury, and that was one of the options, so let's go with that.
0: What was the options again?
2: So it's A, Mars, B, Venus, or C, Mercury. And when it's random trivia, it's usually random, not what you think it is.
1: Right. Venus.
2: You're going to go Venus?
0: Venus is right.
2: Yes! Mercury is closer to the sun, but Venus is still the hottest planet. So you
1: okay, that's what I was thinking.
2: Yeah.
1: That's why that popped into my head, believe it or not. So.
2: All right, you need this last one to win. Here we go with random trivia question.
0: Number five.
2: Which of these things kill more people annually than sharks? Is it A, vending machines, B, ice cubes, or C, can openers?
1: Vending machines.
0: Vending machines.
1: I don't know.
0: Vending machines is right.
2: You got there, Rick.
0: So next time you walk up to a vending machine, make sure in your mind you hear, no, dun, dun,
2: hey, don't stick your hand in a vending machine.
0: Gosh.
1: I've heard some of those Darwin Awards stories about these people that die different ways, and I know vending machines is always one of the stories on there.
0: It's always one of them, isn't it? Well, Rick Bell, congratulations. Absolutely. You barely got 3 out of 5 right.
1: Did.
0: You got yourself tickets for Sammy Kershaw playing the Ohio State Fair on August 2nd. Hang on the line.
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0: So when you think of the 80s, Kayla, what do you think about?
1: The music.
0: People always say they long for the 80s, or they miss the 80s, or the way life was in the 80s.
1: I do love the 80s music. That is always one of my favorites, I will say. But maybe it's the simplicity. Let's go back to the no phones, the no social media, yeah. The no influencing.
0: Well, there's a psychiatrist that says that people who long for the 80s aren't really missing the big hair or the arcades or the shoulder pads. In fact, they say this is what you're really missing. You're missing being unreachable when you're not home.
1: Oh, yeah.
0: You're missing not being bombarded by constant news and notifications.
1: That's the biggest one for me.
0: You're enjoying hobbies without turning them into content.
1: I know, cooking.
0: Yeah. Or you miss being able to fix things yourself, because a lot of us can't do that today. You miss trusting what you saw and heard. That's a big one for me.
1: Yeah.
0: Because anymore, you don't know if, when you see something, is it real or not?
1: Yeah.
0: It's hard to tell. And you miss living in a world where scarcity made experiences more special.
1: Oh, yeah. That's true. The unreachable thing is one of the recent things I have discovered.
0: It's the big one.
1: Because it's like that, and everyone like knows your schedule.
0: Yeah, that's exactly right.
1: Uh-huh. And then they get mad if you don't have them in your schedule, or they think you don't.
0: I got home yesterday, and I made a sandwich, and you know I sat down to eat my lunch. I had celery and peanut butter, and I had a sandwich, and I sit down, and this is my little like time to like. This is why I don't eat in the car, because eating is a thing for me. I like to sit down and be relaxed when I eat.
1: Yeah.
0: And I sat down on my couch, and my phone just started blowing up. Record labels calling, other people that I know calling me, and I'm like, I am not answering the phone right now.
1: Yeah.
0: This is my lunchtime. I'm not going to sit here and talk on the phone and chew on my sandwich. I'm not doing that. I'm taking my time to eat my lunch, and then I will return the calls if I feel like it's necessary.
1: Yeah. Well, and with the schedule change, it's different, too. I don't know. Yeah, but like the simplicity of just being and then being bored, I guess.
0: Being bored is not a bad thing.
1: No, it's not.
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There it is, our Monday morning anthem. Mark Chestnut, it sure is Monday. 5:37 with Zuko and Kayla. Here is your early morning mind-bender trivia question. People on average do this 201 times per year. 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All right, because I can't tell you why, because that'll kind of give it away. But what do we do 201 times per year on average? 614-821-WCOL or 800-899-WCOL. 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

0: Morgan Wallen and Post Malone. I ain't coming back on 92.3 WCOL. It is 5:40 on your Monday with Zuko and Kayla. Here's the early morning mind reader trivia question. People on average do this 201 times per year. What are we talking about? I think we do it way less. At least I know I do. But let's just see what people think what it is. Hi, WCOL. Who's this?
1: This is Jen.
0: Hi, Jen. What do you think the answer is for the mind bender?
1: Is it go to the gym?
0: That's a good guess, and that would seem more logical, at least in terms of these numbers. But no, it's not go to the gym. Okay.
1: Oh, okay.
0: All right. Are you on your way to the gym right now?
1: No, I'm on my way to work.
0: Okay. All right. Thanks for listening, Jen. I appreciate it. Hi, WCOL. Who's this?
2: This is Amy.
0: Amy, what do you think the answer is for the mind bender?
2: Was it cutting your fingernails?
0: Yes. Cutting your fingernails. I don't know anybody who cuts a fingernail 201 times per year.
3: I don't know. I feel like I do my kids more often than not because they grow so fast. But I pick at mine. So if you were to cut your nails instead of pick at them.
0: So what happens to me is my nails, like, I feel like my nails grow overnight, like real quick. Like my nails will be fine. And then one day I'll wake up and go, oh my gosh, I need to cut these bad boys. So I feel like they just have this real like fast growth spurt in the middle of the night or something, at least for me. How many times do you cut your nails?
2: Me? Oh, yeah. Gosh. Maybe once a month.
0: Yeah, see, that seems, I mean.
3: That seems low.
0: That seems low.
3: It does.
0: I'm about every other week.
3: Oh, okay.
0: Like, I cut my nails last week, and they're getting close to needing cut again, so maybe once a week.
3: When do you cut toenails? Because guys' toenails grow so fast long.
0: I try to stay on top of that. That's probably what they were talking about, toenails 201 times a year. Hey, we've got for you a 4-pack of tickets for the Ohio State Fair, which, believe it or not, kicks off this week. Isn't that crazy?
2: Perfect. Thank you.
0: Yeah, thanks for listening. Hang on the line. Columbus weather. All right, Andrew Buck-Michael joins us on your Monday morning. Good morning, Buck.
4: Good morning.
0: I saw Cameron flashing his Emmys online over the weekend. He picked up like, what, 3 or 4 of them or something like that?
3: Yeah, but the whole station cleaned up.
0: You guys are cleaning up over there in the Emmy department.
4: Yeah, I think he won 4 of them yesterday, or Saturday night.
0: Yeah.
4: But yeah, it was a big night for sure. And I'll tell you what, the weather over the weekend could not have been better.
0: Gosh.
4: We had the Jazz and Rib Fest downtown. I went to that last evening, and man, it was just beautiful all weekend long. Hopefully, you're able to get outside. We did have some clouds from time to time, but you know what? It actually kind of made it a little bit more comfortable.
0: Sure did.
4: I got into the low 80s. Now, today, we're going to get to 90, and we're going to have a lot of fuel for storms. And I used the analogy earlier. Think of it like a big pile of leaves. There's a lot of fuel there, but if there's a spark that gets it going, it's going to ignite quickly. And that's what we're going to have for later today and into the overnight hours tonight. If we do get any storms, just be aware that they could get very gusty quickly. It's a 60% chance of rain today and tomorrow. So it's not a guarantee for everyone, but there is plenty of energy there to go off of. 90 for the high today, 84 tomorrow. And if there is any rain tomorrow, most of it will primarily be during the overnight hours tonight and early tomorrow morning. And then we're going to be kind of quiet later this week. Plenty of sunshine Wednesday, Thursday, Friday, mostly sunny with highs right in the mid-90s. Or I'm sorry, mid-80s, not 90s. Today's the only day in the 90s with a high of 90, 80s later this week. I'm ABC6 First One and meteorologist Andrew Buck-Michael on 92.3 WCOL.
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28: On August 4th, 1962, Marilyn Monroe died. Then the rumors started, and she died again. And now, we're going to set the record straight and learn about the way Marilyn Monroe actually died. The third way.

0: bass hit.
1: Wow.
0: I think I remember when that happened. I think I was watching it. Birthdays today, Nick Hogan is 36. Jonathan Rhys-Meyers is 49. I haven't seen him do anything in a minute. Alex Rodriguez is 51. Maya Rudolph from SNL fame is 54 today. Triple H is 57. And Bill Engvall is 69.
2: Wow. I love Bill Engvall. He's one of my favorite comedians.
0: I know. He's great.
2: He doesn't tour as much now. He's grandpa. He's got like 6 grandkids. Don't quote me on that. He's got
0: a lot. He probably doesn't go out unless it's a corporate gig and they're paying him tons of money. Well, concerts in a cart. We had a lot of people over the weekend go, did you guys give away the golf cart? Like, no. No, this is a multiple week promotion. So we have tickets for Bailey Zimmerman on the line this week at 9, 11, 1, and 3. And we'll get you qualified for that brand new Denago Nomad golf cart from Columbus Power Sports and Carts in Grove City. 9 o'clock, we'll do that. And it's another week of winning with the $1,000 Great American Fill-Up. $1,000 up for grabs 13 times today. That first keyword comes to you at 9:45 this morning. Well, how was your weekend, Kayla? I know we spent part of it together.
2: We did. We were at Route 4 Live together on Saturday night, and Ertis was amazing. Like, he is an artist that we've known
0: he's
2: great.
0: He's underrated.
2: He's so underrated. I mean, he did his songs, and then he did an acoustic set of all the songs that he wrote, and so everyone, of course, was freaking out. I ended up staying for the whole show. I did, because we had friends there, mostly all my neighbors.
0: Yeah.
2: And they were all there, and he kept going. He did Toby Keith hit after Toby Keith hit. Then he sang Merle Haggard. Then he did, like, little bits of George Jones. Then he did all of his new stuff. And then he did his songs that he wrote. So it was a beautiful night. So it was nice to see. And a lot of listeners we got to meet while we were out there. So that was nice. And it was a good evening. It was a good evening that night. Except I did get home and my oldest was still awake. I was like, honey. He goes, she felt like she fell asleep. She was on the couch after her birthday party she was at beforehand and fell asleep. So she took a nap, like, after 5 o'clock and then was up all night. So yesterday, my kids were just rare form, and so were we. Like, we went to church, and everyone was actually very, very good in church. And it was a good sermon for us to get to hear yesterday, because afterwards, I'm like, oh, this was great. Let's try to go out and do errands. That was a horrible decision.
0: Horrible idea.
2: Like, I was like, I'm hungry. And then my husband was like, well, I'm not hungry. I was like, these kids need to eat. He's like, well, let's just go home. I was like, we're already out. So I got them all food, but it was somewhere that does not sit well with me. So then he got mad. He's like, well, why did we go here? I was like, you said you didn't want to go in anywhere. My husband, when we were dating, he was like, why do you always want to go through the drive-thru? Now he would much rather go through the drive-thru anywhere than go into a restaurant, which was why, because when I had to take a return, I was like, I'm going to run in and out. Oh no, girls had to go to the bathroom while I was inside. So he brings them all in. I was like, well, let's just shop. The twins thought it was hilarious to hide in the clothes racks. We were at TJ Maxx and Home Goods.
0: That's hilarious.
2: So I'm like trying to get this, and I hear Jared yelling at our kids, and I was like, we're just going to go home. And we had stuff in the cart, and I was like, okay, you guys did this. We're leaving it. And Jared's eyes even was like, we are? I was like, yes, we're leaving the car right here, and we're leaving. And all the kids were like silent as we walked out. I was like, well, okay, mommy's message went across, I guess. And I had like groceries. We're out of trash bags. We're out of everything in the house. Ranch, that's a big deal if you're on a ranch in our house. So I did Sam's Club delivery. It was supposed to be here between 6 and 8 last night. It is still not at my house. I don't know
0: why. Gosh, did it get delivered to the wrong house?
2: I don't know, but it doesn't even say it was out for delivery. I've never had this problem.
0: Maybe you ordered it from Michigan, like the cake.
2: Well, my husband's like, do you send it to your dad's house? Like, because we all have different things on the app. He's like, do you send it to your dad's house? Do you send it to our old house? I was like, no, it still says here. And so this morning, my mother-in-law is coming over to watch the kids. And I'm like, there's no trash bags. Will you bring one from your house? Because I would have gone out and gotten it. But I was like, oh, we'll be fine. It'll be here before the end of the night. We literally were living off of one trash bag in our whole house yesterday.
0: Nice.
2: Because I'm so stubborn. But Callie and I did get to bake. She's my little baker. And the zucchini is from our garden. So you have fresh zucchini bread that Callie and I made.
0: Can't wait to try it.
2: We made a regular and a chocolate chip. And then we made a lemon zucchini bar, which Gracie got that one, not you. So how was your weekend?
0: I mean, it was good. Friday, we did our pizza night. So nothing eventful Friday night. Saturday, obviously, Route 4 Live. And as I said, you know, we always get people that will call us and go, you know, we don't like the pop country or whatever. We love traditional sounds or whatever. And that's Ernest, you know, so.

0: you know, it was a decent crowd. I would like to have seen more people there.
1: Yeah.
0: And I know, obviously, I was thinking, okay, so there was Morgan Wallen was playing the Michigan Stadium over the weekend, and he had like 80-some thousand people or something crazy like
1: just
0: that.
1: Just the first night, and then it was closer to 100.
0: Closer to 100 on Saturday. So I imagine a lot of folks went to go see Morgan Wallen. But I was like, man, I just feel like Ernest is so underrated. So underrated. He's such a great performer, especially if you miss some of those sounds of traditional country. That guy is so rooted in tradition. I wish we could just tell you some of the stories that he was telling us on his bus. And I remember most of them. But I will say that Ernest's bus, I will compare to Willie Nelson's bus.
1: It was not that bad.
0: I mean, I've been on both. You have not.
1: The minute I was sitting next to Willie's guitar, Willie signed.
0: When I walked up onto Ernest's bus, I'm like, woo, okay. I mean, it's legal. I mean, you know, but it's just crazy. I was smelling that a lot. Not just there, but just all around, you know.
1: Yeah,
0: it's a big thing for people these days.
1: I still am giddy at, like, what happened on the bus, though.
0: Yeah.
1: When we got to see
0: the story, and then we saw George Jones' guitar.
1: Yeah, we got to see George Jones' guitar. And then I didn't know the guitar sitting in my back that I was sitting on the whole time was the one he just had Willie Nelson sign.
0: Yeah, long story short, Ernest has become close with George Jones' widow.
1: Nancy,
0: and he calls her Miss Nancy. And they spend time together. They eat lunch together once a week. And she has given him a guitar from George to write some songs on.
1: Yeah.
0: Let him borrow a guitar. And he showed it to us. And we're like, oh my gosh. And I got to hold the guitar strap that George Jones once wore.
1: Yeah,
0: and
1: that was
0: cool. I was like, it was just, wow. It was just, you just felt like, oh my gosh, this is like the roots of country music right here.
1: Yeah.
0: You know?
1: And he was like that too. Even on stage, he was like saying about rooted in traditional country, bringing this to new people. And then, when he went into some Toby Keith, though. I never thought he's good at it. I was never think he'd be covering Toby Keith on stage, but he did a good job.
0: Obviously, Toby's had an impact on him.
1: Yeah.
0: A lot of those guys have. But yeah, so that was a great show. And then yesterday, my best friend growing up, Don Morris, came over and helped me install a mini split in our barn so that we can cool it down just enough so folks can work out.
1: Yeah, get some air conditioning in there.
0: And so we got that installed, and I turned it on and shut all the doors and stuff and turned it on. It's got a turbo mode, and I got the barn down like in the mid-70s.
1: Oh, that's not bad.
0: And my barn, I mean, I got like, I think 14-foot walls. And it's pretty open. I think that mini split's probably not designed for that big of a space, but it cooled it down enough to where you could work out.
1: Yeah.
0: So I think at some point I'm going to have to get some foam board and insulate it inside to make it even better.
1: Yeah.
0: But, you know, that's just down the road. I'm so project out right now. Like, it just seems like every time I do one project, another one pops up. But at least I got that to where now when Amanda trains, it can be more comfortable, you know.
1: So she's not complaining of how hot it is?
0: Yeah, and it does heating and cooling. I don't know in terms of heating how well that'll work, but
1: We'd
0: have to give it a whirl and just see. Maybe we'll have to buy some space heaters or something, you know, to heat up
1: that
0: more. Just enough. Just got to get it warm enough, you know, to work out in the winter and cool enough in the summer. But yeah, that's pretty much what we did the weekend. And then last night, I watched the movie Obsession because it's streaming now on Peacock. And oh my gosh. I've heard that movie was really, like, just kind of out there. It was a low-budget film.
1: Yeah.
0: Total budget, I think, was around $750,000. And I know that movie's made over a $500 million.
1: And like, it's you talk just about on a winner. Peacock?
0: It's on Peacock right now. And there's no big stars in it. Like, nobody you probably would even recognize.
1: So I wanted to go see who's in it. The only one you could is Andy Richter, maybe.
0: Yeah, but he's not even that big of a part.
1: Oh, he's not?
0: No,
1: he's
0: not
1: there.
0: Even at all. He's just, they might have just said, hey, you want to do this role? He's not one of the big roles. But it's just crazy. It's all about this guy who's obsessed, not obsessed. He loves this girl. He likes this girl. He's afraid to tell her. And then he goes into the store and makes a wish with this little charm or whatever. It's one of those weird stores that has crystals and all that stuff in it. He buys this thing and he's like, I want her to love me more than anything in the world. And the wish works. But it's to a fault.
1: Oh, it's
0: like crazy to a fault.
1: That girl cray-cray?
0: Cray-cray. Yeah. Yeah. I mean, from the start, it's like, oh, this is kind of cool. And then it gets cray-cray. Like, he ain't allowed to leave. He ain't allowed to go spend time with his friends. I mean, it's a whole mess. But don't watch it if you have a stomach that can't handle it, because it's pretty bad. Yeah.
1: Okay, I don't know if I want to know more.
0: No, you don't want to watch it. Okay. You wouldn't like it. Jared might like it, but if you like scary movies, it's right up there. Because it's scary, freaky. Freaky, scary. I don't know. However you want to put it.
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4: Good morning. Here's a look at what's happening. Immigration and Customs Enforcement reportedly planning an operation in Ohio to arrest thousands of Haitians that are losing their temporary protected status. The Supreme Court recently sided with the Trump administration that the status could be revoked for Haitians and others. There are some 300,000 Haitians in the program here in the U.S., including a large concentration in Springfield. Fox News reports the roundup could begin this week. A fraternity at Ohio State suspended for 10 years following an incident that left a student hospitalized. The school's Pi Kappa Phi chapter was found to have violated hazing and alcohol rules, with that student hospitalized back in March. The incident was reported to law enforcement. The fraternity has 5 days to appeal the suspension. Former State Senate President Troy Jackson officially the main Democrat nominee for the U.S. Senate. Jackson overwhelmingly won the vote Saturday as hundreds of delegates gathered in Bangor, Maine to pick a replacement for Graham Plattner. I'm Scott Jennings.
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0: Scotty McCreary, and this is it on 92.3 WCOL. It is 6:07 on your Monday. It's a free ticket Monday. We have a lot of concert tickets to the shows coming to the Ohio State Fair. And a lot of folks have been reaching out saying, man, I'm excited to see Weird Al Yankovic.
1: So many people.
0: I know. I don't even know what I've never seen him perform. I don't know if it's clean. I'm guessing it is.
1: Well, he does his singing mostly. But I wonder if he does like some stand up with it.
0: I mean,
1: too.
0: He was big back when he's been around for so long. Like, he did a parody of like Beat It for Michael Jackson. It's called Eat It.
1: I know. All I really know is the Star Wars one. Bye, bye, Mr. Anakin. What is that one? Now I'm totally forgetting which one it is.
0: I don't even know. I want to look some of these up.
1: Oh, my goodness. The Star Wars one.
0: He's got so many parodies. But if you want to go see Weird Al, that show is coming up on the 5th of August. Caller 12 will hook you up. 614-821-WCOL or 800-899-WCOL.

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1: Shannon Sigman.
0: Shannon, thank you so much for listening. We'll do another pair just after 7 o'clock. And don't forget, we do have tickets for Bailey Zimmerman all this week at 9, 11, 1, and 3 with concerts and a cart. Give you tickets for Bailey and get you qualified to win that cart from the golf cart, I should say. It's not just like a cart.
1: A shopping cart.
0: Like a shopping cart from Columbus Power Sports and Carts down in Grove City. Kayla's got news from Nashville here in about 13 minutes.
1: We have a new number one in country this week. You won't be surprised by who it is, but you will be surprised at what just happened with that number one song. And we have two country artists going into Ransom Canyon season 2. All of the Hottie Cowboys.
0: I have never watched that show. It popped up on my feed and I was like, it looks good.
1: I heard it's very good.
0: Yeah.
1: After seeing the season 2 trailer, might have to start.
0: Is it because the dudes are good looking? Is
1: yeah.
0: That why?
1: Yeah.
0: All right.
1: Just let me have the looks.
0: We'll give you all those details. Yeah, the acting doesn't matter as long as they look good. Details coming up.
2: Now, that's what I like.
0: Well, a 14-year-old ranch kid from Montana named Jory Thomas used his rodeo skills to save a man who was drowning in a river. So the man had been like with a group of people floating down the river. He fell in. He was struggling. And just like a scene out of Yellowstone, he grabbed his 12-foot lasso in hand, threw it, one toss, and got the guy.
1: Really?
0: Here he is talking about it.
3: All we heard was, help, help. He was moving pretty quickly. Only thing I could focus on was helping him get out of the water because I didn't want to see anyone go. I actually started really getting into roping this year. Luckily, I caught him first try. I felt pretty good afterwards that I knew he was okay.
0: Isn't that cool?
1: That is really cool.
0: One try. First try.
1: Well, this is kind of a very happy situation, but a very eerie at the same time. So earlier this month, two Mississippi high school band members became heroes while visiting Hawaii and going to the Pearl Harbor Memorial that they have. So they were going here. His name's Griffin Johnson, who is a trained lifeguard, actually, and his classmate Mason heard cries for help while they were walking along the path where they have this bridge that goes into the memorial. 300 yards, they heard it. Well, then they swam to a man who was said he was drowning and brought him safely back to shore, those 300 yards out into the water. So they were in a band trip honoring America's 250th birthday of Pearl Harbor, and that's why they were there. So they were getting all of their band stuff, and they just go tear all their stuff out, run out into the water and save this man who was crying for help from drowning, all because of a band trip. And they later discovered the man they rescued was the travel agent who organized their band's trip.
0: Oh my gosh. I know.
1: So all of it, trip to Hawaii, he organized it. They're there to celebrate America's 250th birthday. They were there at Pearl Harbor rescuing someone who was drowning.
0: Wow.
1: Just how things happen is just crazy.
0: That's amazing. That is what we like. Columbus weather. Andrew Buckmichael joins us on your Monday. Buck, we got some storms today. Break it down for us.
4: Well, we're going to have a lot of fuel for these storms. That's the first thing. But the big question is, do we have a trigger to get the storms going? And it does look like our best chance for storms really going to be late this evening and into the overnight hours tonight. And it wraps up early tomorrow morning. At least that's when most of the forecast models are showing that's our best chance of rain. We might get a little bit of it during the day today. It's going to be hot, though, and muggy for everyone. That's something I can't guarantee today. 90 degrees around for the high temperature today. So it's going to feel more like the mid-90s once you factor in that humidity. The good news is after these chance of storms kicks out of here, humidity drops a little bit. So do the temperatures as we're back in the 80s tomorrow and the rest of the week. I'm ABC 6 First One Meteorologist Andrew Buckmichael on 92.3 WCOL.
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0: So Kayla just said, well, we got a whole bunch of tickets for Chris Stapleton to give away. So Chris Stapleton is going to be playing
1: Paycor.
0: That field has changed names so many times.
1: It's a weird name, too. No offense.
0: Paycor Field, where the Bengals play this weekend, and it's Saturday night, with Lainey Wilson.
1: Yeah.
0: That's a big show.
1: Yes, it is.
0: And I just will tell you, the tickets are inside the stadium. That's all I'm going to tell you.
1: You'll be able to hear them.
0: They're inside the stadium, and they're free. All right, we'll give you a chance to win those coming up at 8:35 this morning. We'll have probably multiple days this week where we could do them every hour.
1: Let's do it every hour tomorrow.
0: You want to do it tomorrow?
1: Yes, please.
0: All right, I just do what I'm told here. So every hour tomorrow we'll have Chris Stapleton tickets, but this morning you can win those at 8:35.
1: Well, Morgan Wallen is back in familiar territory as Don't We is the number one song in country this week, giving him his 21st number one song. He is legally allowed to drink now. So this now places him among only 10 acts with 21 or more career leaders on the chart. But here's the kicker. Don't We is the 7th number one song from the album I'm the Problem.
0: Isn't that crazy?
1: Yeah, and I think he's done now with his new release. And, of course, his duet Ella is Ella's song. So I think he's done
0: with
1: that
0: one. Yeah, but the new one we're playing, is that off a forthcoming? That's off a forthcoming project.
1: Yeah, it's not even off I'm the Problem.
0: And by the way, did you see the video of him twisting his ankle?
1: So on Friday night when he was leaving the stage, he rolled his ankle pretty bad. And on Saturday, he had to hobble a little bit because it was so bad. His leg got beat up between his ankle, the same shin, got a phone chucked at it and
0: cut.
1: I saw
0: that too.
1: And everything like that. So it was, he was playing hurt.
0: It's like, why do people chuck phones at artists?
1: And this coming weekend is his final weekend of that tour.
0: Right.
1: So don't you always get hurt at the end? Isn't that what it happens?
0: It feels like it.
1: Well, Thomas Rhett and Jordan Davis are on season 2 of Netflix Ransom Canyon. So that stars Josh Duhamel and a whole bunch of other actors in that one. But they make special cameo appearances as themselves. So they're both on stage at this festival performing Ain't a Bad Life, and it's actually apparently a big part of the storyline. So Josh Duhamel said they were eager to take part in the show, and then, of course, it's a small-town vibe. These two fit it perfectly, and that's what they're going to be featured. We don't know which episode of it, but they will be featured on season 2 of Ransom Canyon. And then if you missed this announcement over the weekend, Brett Eldridge just announced, we know he just got married, but his 10th anniversary holiday glow tour, one of my favorite Christmas albums ever.
0: Wait, are you telling me it's been 10 years since that album came out?
1: 10 years! 10 years, because here's the kicker.
0: Oh my gosh.
1: He will be returning to the Palace Theater on December 16th. Tickets go on sale Friday. And 7 years ago was when I was at that show, bawling my eyes out to him singing Silent Night. And the next day I found out I was pregnant with my daughter, Gracie, who's now going to be 6 in 2 weeks. So, or 1 week. And that is what. But it's returning. Tickets go on sale this Friday. We have tickets that we're going to give away, of course, next week and then leading up to the show. So we will get you in there. And that's news from Nashville. If you miss any of it, it's on our podcast page at WCUL.com/mornings.
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0: Zach Brown Band and Colder Weather on 92.3 WCOL. 6:39 on your Monday with Zuko and Kayla. There's a poll where people are asking folks, like, what is your cue to get out of the pool? And the top answers were when you get bored or when you get tired. And oddly enough, no one mentioned when you have to go pee.
1: Hey, everybody pees in the pool.
0: You think that'd be the number one answer, right?
2: Yeah.
0: But it wasn't.

0: That is our iHeart Country artist on the verge. It's Stella Lefty in Boston on 92.3 WCOL. Loving that girl's voice. She is so good. 642 with Zuko and Kayla on your Monday. We got some hot topics here inside of 10 minutes. Larry the Cable Guy had to be hospitalized. Tell you what that's all about. Diddy had to be in confinement, solitary confinement in prison.
1: You'll tell us why.
0: And Ryan Gosling's going to be in a movie. We'll tell you. Well, he's in a lot of movies. I watched that Hail Mary movie Friday night. It's on Prime, I think.
1: Is that good? Yeah, it's based off a book.
0: It was good for like the first 2 hours of it, and then I was like, okay, I'm done.
1: How long is it?
0: It's like 2.5 hours.
1: Oh,
0: it was a long movie. It was way too long. I fell asleep and kept having to rewind it. I don't want to tell you about it in case you want to watch it. Some people say it was a good movie. I couldn't stay with it. And then we'll tell you what movies did well over the weekend. Anything you want to tease for Hot Topics?
1: Well, if you're single, there's a grocery store that is going to make it very obvious for people who are shopping, not in the United States, but I think it should come here.
0: All right, we'll tell you what that is coming up. Columbus weather. Andrew Buck Michael joins us on your Monday. We got some storms on the way, Buck.
2: Yeah, think of it kind of like a big pile of dry leaves. There's a lot of energy there. If there's a spark, it's going to go. But the question is, are we going to have that spark to get the storms going? It's going to be hot and muggy today for everyone. Partly cloudy. We get up to a high around 90. If the storms do fire up, make sure to just be aware they could get very strong and gusty quickly. And that's going to be primarily going to be later today and into the overnight hours tonight. It's going to wrap up early tomorrow and cooler tomorrow with a high of 84 with humidity slowly dropping. I'm ABC6 First One meteorologist Andrew Buck Michael on 92.3 WCOL.
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0: Florida Georgia Line and Luke Bryan, and this is how we roll on 92.3 WCOL. How we roll on a Monday is by giving you free tickets, because we know it's tough to get up on a Monday. We know it's tough to start your work week. Everybody dreads it, and we try to make it a little smoother for you by putting concert tickets in your hands. And after 7 o'clock, we're going to give you a chance to win your way into Allison Krauss, who plays the Ohio State Fair on Saturday. So don't call yet, but here just after 7 o'clock, we'll take caller 12 and give you a chance to win your way into that. That'll be so much fun. And also, we have Concerts in the Cart that kicks off at 9 o'clock this morning for Bailey Zimmerman, and give you a chance to win tickets for his show, which is next Friday, a week from Friday. And then you'll win also a key that could start your brand new Denago golf cart from Columbus Power Sports and Carts in Grove City.
1: Now it's time for Hot Topics, the stories you want to know.
0: And that's all powered by the Original Mattress Factory. If you saw a movie over the weekend, you probably saw The Odyssey took in another $87 million. Moana took in $10.5 million in the number two spot. And Toy Story 5 finished third with $10
2: million. I really want to see The Odyssey, because did you see what happened when the screening went out for The Odyssey?
0: A teacher?
2: Yeah.
0: Yeah, that was, I didn't know where it happened.
2: Yeah.
0: It didn't tell me
2: where. It didn't tell where it was happening, but it was a history teacher said, in the power recently we had in a theater showing The Odyssey, the emergency lights came on before a history teacher stood up and told everybody what happened next. So use the moment to teach everyone about the film's main characters and stuff. But no one left the theater. They stayed.
0: That's pretty
2: cool. They didn't
0: get
2: to watch the movie. They just did that one. So I thought that was pretty cool. But in Finland, I do know this is happening there, and it should happen here. There's a trend that is helping people find love by grocery stores are bringing in pink shopping carts for singles. So if you go to the grocery store and you take a pink shopping cart, that means you're single.
0: Oh.
2: And you can mingle. So other pink shopping carters can come up to you and say, oh, you're single, I'm single too, kind of thing.
0: What if you're not aware and you're just like in a hurry and you grab the pink cart on accident,
2: well,
0: and you get all these people
2: hitting
0: on you? You're
2: going to be like, why are all these people talking to me? But the best part is, if you're not in the mood to flirt or hit up with singles, then just don't grab a pink cart. So you can do it that way.
0: Wonder where they came up with pink.
2: I don't know. It's very bright.
0: All right, a couple of Hollywood stories. Larry the Cable Guy was recently hospitalized for appendicitis. He was discharged on Saturday, and he's at home feeling much better. And Ryan Gosling is going to play Ghost Rider in films that are set for release in 2028. His girlfriend Eva Mendes starred alongside Nicolas Cage in the 2007 Ghost Rider film. So Ryan Gosling is going to take over that role. And Diddy was recently placed in solitary confinement after a prison fight. I guess it began after another inmate taunted him, and the prison staff broke it up, but he had to get put into solitary confinement.
2: Well, that's what you get. Well, a Cleveland Clinic revealed that eating eggs can trigger a stroke. They studied 5,000 people over that, actually, and found that high levels of TMAO, which is tied to AFib or a different heart rhythm, was higher, 70% higher chance of having heart problems. And it comes from the gut bacteria after eating foods like egg yolks and beef. So if you're eating eggs, it's linked to strokes more.
0: See, I thought eggs were good for you. I thought eggs, egg whites were good for you. Now they cause a stroke. I mean, geez, what gives? Well, what's the most money you ever lost in

0: one day, Kayla?
1: Oh, I don't even want to know.
0: Well, I can assure you of this. It's not as much as Elon Musk. According to Yahoo Finance, it revealed that Elon Musk lost $18.6 billion last Thursday. In one day, $18.6 billion because Tesla's stock dropped by 14.1%.
1: Oh, wow.
0: So his net worth now is $731.7 billion.
1: Oh, it still has to be.
0: He's still the richest guy in the world, but he lost $18.6 billion in one day.
1: That is quite a lot of money. You know, Jimothy the raccoon that we were talking about in Seattle that has the curved spine and the short spine?
0: Yeah.
1: Where he's back in there because he's hunchback because there's fans wanting him to join the TSA canine unit. And so much that TSA actually posted, "We've seen your request, but unfortunately, no. Jimothy is not eligible for the K-9 team. He's too small to do not pet vest that he would have to wear. And they don't have any raccoon trainers, so please stop asking."
0: Gosh, leave Jimothy alone.
1: Or the TSA.
0: Jimothy has no idea everyone is so interested in him in the whole world.
1: And leave TSA alone. I don't want a raccoon being in the K-9 unit in the airport I go to. Because there's other names for them, and they live in trash cans, and they're called pandas.
0: There's some hot topics.
2: Zuko and Kayla.
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2: Good morning. Here's a look at what's happening. House Minority Leader Hakeem Jeffries pushing affordability as a campaign issue that can win the midterms for Democrats. He spoke at a campaign event Sunday for Pennsylvania congressional candidate Bob Brooks. Jeffries said, when you work hard and play by the rules, quote, you should be able to live a middle-class life, a comfortable life, an affordable life, live a good life, end quote. President Trump ordering signs to be placed outside the Smithsonian Museum to warn of alleged, quote, historical inaccuracy. Trump Friday ordered the Interior Department to put signs in front of the Smithsonian National Museum of American History in Washington, D.C., notifying visitors the museum exhibits need to be, quote, renovated. The administration recently accused the museum's director of, quote, radical activist ideology and undermining, quote, faith in American institutions. The Ohio State Fair opens this Wednesday. State officials have been conducting inspections on the rides that will be operating throughout the fair. The State Department of Agriculture handles ride inspections at the state level. Director Brian Baldridge says they work with ride operators and third-party inspectors to prioritize safety. I'm Scott Jennings.
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0: Lee Bryce with a song that took like over a year to get to number one. And that was kind of like the start of these long runs to number one, really. Because I remember we had him out. We were doing our world tour and we had him out at the Flanagan's that's out in like Pickerington, mm-hmm. like that Flanagan's. And he played Love Like Crazy. And that song, I believe it took like 52 or 53 weeks, something like that, to get to number one. Took over a year for that song to climb the charts.
1: And that's like, we started playing it. I was like, oh, I love this one.
0: Yeah, it's a really good one. It's 7:07 with Zuko and Kayla on your Monday. We got a pair of tickets for Allison Krauss, who is playing the Ohio State Fair on Saturday. If you want to go, call her 12. We will hook you up, 614-821-WCOL or 800-899-WCOL. And coming up, Kayla's going to give you details because there's been some changes to that tax-free day shopping that's going on, not this coming weekend, but the weekend after.
1: Yeah, we will be very happy if you like to not shop in store.
0: Oh, very okay, nice. Give you all those details coming up after Morgan Wallen and Don't We on WCOL.

0: 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It is 7:11 on your Monday. Alyssa, CEO of Customer Care, who won the tickets for Allison Krauss this Saturday at the Ohio State Fair.
1: Denise Duty.
0: Denise, and by the way, all these tickets for the fair do include fair admission. Don't think that we're giving you concert tickets and you got to buy fair admission. They include fair admission. That's my fault. I should probably be mentioning that.
2: You can go when it opens and stay until the concert ends.
0: Yeah. Spend a whole day at the fair on us for sure. All right, 7-Eleven. So tax-free weekend is coming up, but there's been some changes to our tax-free weekend.
2: Yes, so it is next Friday through Sunday. So it's the 7th through the 9th. And this allows shoppers to purchase qualifying school supplies, instructional materials, and clothing without paying state or local sales tax. And, of course, this is the Ohio Department of Taxation. There is a new change to it. Clothing priced at $75 or less qualifies for the exemption. And school supplies and materials priced at $20 or less are tax exempt as well. So the kicker to this is that it's back to school sales tax holiday. So it's strictly back to school sales tax. Last year,
0: clothing has to be $75 or less?
2: Each item.
0: My gosh, I can think of some of the stuff I've bought for the kids. Like shoes, you ain't going to get that for $75 or less. Not the shoes my kids want.
2: My kids, I get those Walmart tennis shoes. Those are $8.
0: Not teenagers.
2: Well, it depends. Well, you might have sales or something. So it applies to each qualifying item, not the total purchase. So, for example, you can buy multiple clothing items totaling more than $75 as long as each individual item costs $75 or less. And the exemption also applies to qualifying online purchases. So it's really cool because families can combine the tax holiday with store sales and discounts. So say your Nike shoes are on sale for $74.99. You're going to get the tax exemption on that as well. So it adds up for multiple kids and stuff like that. So if you round up to $1,000, you're saving $80. I mean, the average family spends $900 per child on back-to-school shopping. $900.
0: I believe it. Oh. I mean, thanks to you, we've already spent $400.
2: You're welcome. Hey, I spent $100 just on clothes for mine.
0: You spent $100 and we spent almost $400 because Kayla's like, oh, you got to go to Kohl's, 40% off, blah, blah, blah. So my wife goes here and spends $400.
2: Well, look, now she doesn't have to shop next weekend for the school
0: supplies.
2: Yeah,
0: no, I got to get a second job. Thanks.
2: But the Ohio Department of Taxation estimates shoppers statewide will save $25 million during this three-day sales tax. So look online, use the discounts. But again, it's each qualifying item. School supplies and materials, $20 or less, which right now they're on sale for 99 cents. Like if you need crayons and colored pencils and pencils and all that stuff. I know my shopping looks a lot different than your shopping, Zuko. But $75 or less on clothing items, as long as they're priced that. And then instead of your overall.
0: And there are certain, are they certain sites only? You know what I mean? Like if you're shopping online, like if I'm shopping, say, the Nike store.
2: They might have one.
0: How do they know I live in Ohio? And I'm taking free a tax-free day.
2: I'm not sure because last year we did it on Target.
0: Yeah.
2: Unless you do they know you're shipping. So I would feel like that.
0: Yeah, maybe that's what
2: it is. So, but it is qualified for online purchasing as well. So start saving and start shopping next Friday through Sunday. So if people are at work shopping online, you know what they're doing. Columbus
0: weather. Andrew Buck-Michael joins us. Buck, break down the week for us.
3: Well, it's going to be hot and muggy today, and we have the best chance for getting some strong thunderstorms today and into the overnight hours tonight. But the big question is, do we have the trigger to get these storms going? It's going to be hot and muggy today. Again, a high around 90, feeling like the mid to upper 90s. And then tomorrow, the rain wraps up early if there is any rain, and then that will be dealing with some less humid air for the second half of the week. 84 for the high tomorrow, and we stay in the 80s with a lot of sun Wednesday, Thursday, and Friday. I'm ABC6 First Warning Meteorologist Andrew Buck-Michael on 92.3 WCOL.
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0: 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It is 7:24 on Monday with Zuko and Kayla. What are we giving away here? Let's see. I'm looking ahead. Do we have anything at 7? What are we going to give away at the game?
1: 7:30? We are going to do 5-4-3-2-1 week for Sammy Kershaw.
0: Sammy Kershaw.
1: So today is fifth row.
0: Fifth row Monday. And we'll try to make it easy on you today. I mean, we always try to make it easy.
1: Well, you want to do like fact or crap easy?
0: We can do fact or crap.
1: Oh, I had random trivia.
0: Or if you want to do, let's just do random trivia.
1: Okay, I already had that made.
0: All right, let's just do random trivia.
1: Okay.
0: I mean, look, I'm thinking about what I'm going to be doing after tonight when I win the Mega Millions.
1: Oh, you are thinking about that. I hope you win.
0: It is tonight, right?
1: I hope you
0: win. Is it drawing tonight?
1: I hope you win.
0: I'm trying to remember. Maybe it's tomorrow. I'm trying to remember which ones. Is it? I think it's tomorrow, maybe.
1: Tuesday.
0: It's Tuesday. It's tomorrow. Tuesday. So I got at least work.
1: So you had to work one more day.
0: $800 million. So they've had 37 consecutive drawings without a winner. And here's the worst part about it. And I love playing and I play all the time. It's $5 a pop on the Mega Millions.
1: Yeah. So how much do you think you've spent?
0: I don't know. And I don't really want to know. I don't. So the last jackpot winner was on March 17th. And the next drawing is tomorrow night. And chances of winning that jackpot are 1 in 290,472,336. But somebody will win it eventually. Could be you, but you won't win if you don't play. And the lump sum cash payout is $344.2 million, which equals $216.9 million after federal tax withholdings.
1: Okay. It's still a lot
0: of
1: money.
0: So you win $800 million. And you basically can get a fourth of that. I mean, just a little north of a fourth of that after taxes and all that stuff.
1: Well, who would be complaining about that much?
0: I know, but still, you're like, oh, I won $800 million, but I only get just shy of $300.
1: It is quite ridiculous.
0: It is quite ridiculous. I feel like they
1: and
0: should.
1: And then you got to write it off in your taxes.
0: Now, if you take that $290 million or whatever and you put it, invest it, right, you can live off just the interest and be real comfortable and never touch the principal. So you're still in good shape. But it still just seems like, man, why do they have to take so much money back?
1: It's true.
0: And by the way, with $216.9 million, you could buy 542 million jelly beans. You could buy 482 Ferraris. What? 21 million large pepperoni pizzas.
1: Well, wow, that's where it's at right there. The pepperoni
0: 144 pizza. Private island standard packages. 43,000 top tier gaming setups. Yeah, gaming setups aren't cheap anymore. $10,000 nights in a luxury hotel penthouses.
1: Only 10,000?
0: Yeah, only. 433 million arcade tokens. These are weird.
1: Yeah, why are they
0: comparisons.
1: Doing this?
0: 1.4 million pairs of premium sneakers, and thus they're less than $75, and you can save on taxes on no tax free weekend, and 27 million cinema popcorn buckets.
1: That's not a lot.
0: That doesn't seem like a lot, does
1: it? It's not.
0: I feel like that's a bad list to give me. Doesn't make me want to go spend $5 on a Mega Million ticket. But I'm going to play, and if I win, I'll let you sleep on my floor, Kayla, in my nice house.
1: On the floor, thanks, in Vegas.
2: Good morning. Great way to start the morning.
1: Yeah.
2: Rise and shine. This is Zuko and Kayla.
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0: You know, not all celebrities like YouTubers. So apparently Seth Rogen and Jonah Hill were filming a scene from the studio, their show. I think it's on Apple TV. But a YouTuber was doing a video at Venice Beach and was asking people about making it in L.A. And he approached Jonah Hill and Seth Rogen while they were surrounded by the crew shooting a scene for the studio. And Jonah humored the guy, but Seth Rogen wasn't so nice.
1: How you doing? I just want to say hi.
2: Oh, we're working.
1: Nice to meet you.
2: How are you?
1: Good, good. Any advice you got to anybody trying to make it in L.A.?
3: Enjoy your life. Be a kind person.
1: How you doing?
2: I'm good. Please just give us a little
1: break. Wait, can I get any advice for anybody trying to make it in L.A.?
2: I would say don't f*** with people as they're trying to make their show. That's probably not a good idea.
1: I mean, it's hard to...
2: advice I could give.
1: One advice, please. One advice.
2: Be yourself.
1: Thank you. Look at this, y'all. We just caught a mid-movie production.
0: Yeah, and interrupted it.

0: Morgan Wallen and 20 Cigarettes on 92.3 WCOL. Columbus is number one for New Country, 741 on Monday with Zuko and Kayla. Coming up here in about 5 minutes, we're going to play some random trivia for your Monday. We got fifth row tickets for Sammy Kershaw this Sunday at the Ohio State Fair. So we'll take caller 12, 614-821-WCOL, 800-899-WCOL, and we'll play here in about 5 minutes. If you went to Route 4 Live Saturday, we had a good time with Ernest, Ashley Cook, Graham Barham. So many folks on the stage. It was a good turnout. Lynette Melton left us this talkback earlier this morning, Kayla.
1: This is Lynette Melton. I just wanted to say we went to the Ernest concert Saturday, and I was so happy to take my husband Mark because he loves traditional country and absolutely loved him. And he pointed out, first thing he pointed out was he was playing a Buck Owens guitar. Have a good day.
0: Yeah, he's that dude is so trenched in tradition. If you love traditional country music, you need to check out Ernest. I mean, I know he's known for writing some big hits for Morgan Wallen and some other songs that don't sound so traditional, but the dude's at his heart, he is steeped in tradition.
2: It is true.
0: As he said on the bus, he goes, "I've got those songs I write for Morgan Wallen in my back pocket. That just pays the bills." He goes, "What I love is traditional music, George Jones, Glenn Campbell, that kind of stuff." And he has a guitar on his bus. He showed Kayla and I, we were up there hanging out with him for quite a while, and he had a guitar that Miss Nancy, the widow of George Jones, gave him to borrow just for a while to write some songs on.
2: I know, and you got to touch the guitar strap that he had, and I was like, so jealous. And then he goes, "Oh, by the way, that guitar that you just didn't buy, Willie Nelson just signed that last week."
0: I know. He showed us Willie Nelson's autograph, and it just, to be around that stuff, you're like, this guitar strap that I just held in my hands was once around George Jones' shoulders.
2: I got goosebumps when we were in there, and I was just like in shock. Like, that made a memory for our career for a very long time.
0: Yeah, for sure.
2: Just to see it. But he did great. He did cover a lot of different traditional, other than, like, he did a Merle Haggard song. He did, of course, Toby Keith, and he does his hits. But, yeah, it was a really good show.
0: Yeah, it was a lot of fun. And if you came out, thanks so much for coming out to Route 4 Live.
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0: All right, 743, Andrew Buckmichael joins us. Good morning, Buck. We got to be weather aware today. All the ingredients are there. We just need a little spark, and that spark could happen.
4: Yeah, you are absolutely correct. It is going to be hot and muggy for the day today. And the way the atmosphere is set up today is that if we do get any storms to pop up, the storms are going to basically try to translate all of that heat and humidity into really strong winds for the storm. So chances of tornadoes, not necessarily there. Chances of large hail, not looking great. Impossible, but it's really strong winds. Those storms are going to basically try to force all that energy down to the surface, and you get those winds to kick out with some thunderstorms. And really, the bullseye of the severe weather today is really South Bend, Indiana. Indiana looks like it has the best chance of getting really strong, gusty thunderstorms. And Western Ohio is a better chance than what we have here in Central Ohio. But even here in Central Ohio, we still got to stay weather aware for the potential of some gusty thunderstorms into the afternoon, especially this evening and overnight tonight. It kicks out tomorrow morning, and we'll see some sun trying to come back out tomorrow. Still pretty humid tomorrow, just like today, but it will be 6 degrees cooler instead of 90, like we're going to be today. About 84 tomorrow, and humidity will slowly drop throughout the afternoon, and we'll be back in the 80s for the rest of the week for us. So temperature is going to be cooling down a little bit for the rest of the week. Today's the hottest day with a high of 90. I'm ABC6 First 20 meteorologist Andrew Buckmichael on 92.3 WCOL.
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0: 7:49 on your Monday with Zuko and Kayla. After 8 o'clock, we'll have more tickets to give away for the Ohio State Fair. We'll give you a chance to win a 4-pack of tickets for Blippi, who plays the fair. What do you know what the date is for Blippi?
2: It's Thursday.
0: Oh, Thursday. Good chance to go see that Thursday. And then Kayla's got news from Nashville about 8:25. Anything you want to tease?
2: Yes, Morgan Wallen, he got injured over the weekend. So find out what happened there and why.
0: Got injured in the big house.
2: In the big house. But he broke a record in the big house.
0: Tell you all those details coming up. And don't forget Concerts in the Cart. Bailey Zimmerman tickets up for grabs at 9 o'clock. And a key that can start your brand new Denago golf cart from Columbus Power Sports and Carts down in Grove City. All right, time for random trivia. We have fifth row tickets for Sam Kershaw, who is playing the Ohio State Fair on Sunday. And if you get three of the five right, we'll give you those tickets. We have on the phone Roger Babs. Good morning, Roger.
23: Good morning.
0: What's new with you? Tell us something we don't know about you.
23: I don't know.
0: Unless you're a wanted criminal, don't tell us that.
23: I'm not a criminal. No.
0: Okay, good. All right, good. All right. Roger Babs from Mount Gilead. All right, you got to get three of the five of these right. I can try to help you with one of them, but sometimes I'm not help. Sometimes I hurt more than I help.
2: Well, you might know these ones because they're very random, and you seem to know the most random facts out of all of us.
0: All right. All right. We'll give it a shot.
2: Here we go with random trivia question number one.
0: Random trivia question number one.
2: Giraffes can only sleep for how long a day? Is it A, 6 hours, B, 30 minutes, or C, 4 hours?

0: is located where? Is it A, at the North Pole, B, the Microsoft headquarters, or C, at the New York Public Library?
1: The North Pole.
0: You're going to go North Pole? No! The Microsoft headquarters has the world's quietest room located in it.
2: Like, why, I wonder?
0: I don't know, but that's just a random fact for you. So, Roger, you cannot use Zuko on this one.
2: Well, I can't help you win the game.
0: No, he cannot help you win. So you have to do this on your own.
2: You got to get this right, or we're going to replay this game here in a little bit.
0: All right, this is a random trivia question.
2: Number five.
0: What animal cannot walk backwards? Is it A, an elephant, B, a rabbit, or C, a kangaroo?
1: Kangaroo.
0: You're going to go kangaroo?
2: Kangaroo is right.
0: Woo, you barely got that.
2: Oh, you barely got it.
0: You barely got that.
2: I've never seen a rabbit walk backwards. I'm just going to say. I've never seen a rabbit. I've got rabbits all over my property. I've never seen one go in reverse.
0: Well, kangaroos and emus are famous animals that cannot walk or move their body backwards. So somehow a rabbit can go backwards.
2: And what was the other one? Rabbits and...
0: Rabbits.
2: Yeah, okay. All right. Well, hey, Roger Babs from Mount Gilead. You got three of the five right. Barely. And you've won yourself fifth row tickets for Sammy Kershaw Sunday at the Ohio State Fair.
1: Awesome. Thank you.
2: Thank you. Hang on along.
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3: Good morning. Here's a look at what's happening. Immigration and Customs Enforcement reportedly planning an operation in Ohio to arrest thousands of Haitians that are losing their temporary protected status. The Supreme Court recently sided with the Trump administration that the status could be revoked for Haitians and others. There are some 300,000 Haitians in the program here in the U.S., including a large concentration in Springfield. Fox News reports the roundup could begin this week. A fraternity at Ohio State suspended for 10 years following an incident that left a student hospitalized. The school's Pi Kappa Phi chapter was found to have violated hazing and alcohol rules, with that student hospitalized back in March. The incident was reported to law enforcement. The fraternity has 5 days to appeal the suspension. Former State Senate President Troy Jackson, officially the main Democrat nominee for the U.S. Senate. Jackson overwhelmingly won the vote Saturday as hundreds of delegates gathered in Bangor, Maine to pick a replacement for Graham Plattner. I'm Scott Jennings.
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0: 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It is 8:05 on your Monday. Free Ticket Monday. We got tickets to most of the concerts coming to the Ohio State Fair, and which kicks off this week, believe it or not, which to me marks the end of summer. And I know summer still has a while to go, but the kids will be going back to school here in a couple of weeks. I can't believe that. That's kind of bittersweet.
1: Yeah. I mean, it's like less than a month.
0: Less than a month. Mm-hmm. And that's you homeschooling, you know? Kayla's like, no way! Not a chance! Yeah. But we have a four-pack of tickets for Blippi, who plays the Ohio State Fair on Thursday. And when I say plays, I mean Blippi, I've learned from Kayla, is one person. And it's a man?
1: Yes, his name is Blippi.
0: His name is Blippi. Has a van?
1: He doesn't have a van down by the river.
0: Doesn't have a van down by the river?
1: Blue and orange is his colors.
0: Blue and orange.
1: Yes, but he does stuff
0: kind of like Blue's Clues,
1: with...
0: like a modern day Blue's Clues.
1: There you go.
0: All right, I can live with that. If you want a four pack of tickets for Blippi, caller 12 will hook your family up. 614-821-WCOL or 800-899-WCOL.

0: 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It's 8:09 on your Monday. Alyssa, our CEO of Customer Care, who won the Blippi tickets?
1: Diana Wright.
0: Diana Wright, you got 4 packet tickets for Blippi, and that's also 4 admissions to the State Fair. You get to go. I mean, it's not like we're going to give you tickets for the WCOL Celeste Center and say, good luck getting in. Mm-hmm. So it includes fair admission for Blippi this Thursday. Well, I guess we got to throw out the question. If you're going to really talk about what you're going to talk about, we got to throw out the question on, have you ever spent someone else's money without realizing it?
2: I mean, I did that yesterday, yes, but it's because I had to switch bank account cards because I was buying groceries and I needed to use our savings that we had.
0: Which a lot of people are doing, I read. A lot of people are having to tap into savings, which we don't really even have savings. I got my checking account and my 401k.
2: When I say savings, it was money we moved to another checking account because we have certain cards on it.
0: Right.
2: So USA Today says people are finding alternate ways just to pay for groceries, and 5% bought them with cash from a payday advance loan, and 35% paid with them with a credit card. I mean, all of the grocery shopping that I did yesterday was on a credit card or was cash that I just got from the weekend. And I had to spend it all. And that's just for people doing it because it reveals that food costs have risen 2.7% since June of last year. So the cost of fruits and veggies have gone up 5%. Meat, poultry, and eggs went up 2%. And cereal is even over 2%. I saw the cost of cereal and I was like, oh, buy one, get one free. $5 a box on just the name brand cereal. I was like, this is ridiculous. So we got the Lucky Pirate something.
0: We went to the store Saturday. I don't normally go to the store with my wife because I'm not going to say why. I'll tell you why off the air. You can tell me what to say on the air. She'll be mad at me if I say why. But anyway, we were shopping and she showed me these protein pretzels that she likes.
2: Yeah.
0: They were like $10.
2: Yeah, I know.
0: Just because they have a little logo on the front that says like 10 grams of protein. So you feel like you're getting somewhat of a healthy snack. Yeah. And it's $10 for like, I'm going to count 30 maybe pretzels, tiny
2: That's
0: pretzels.
2: It. I cannot go into a grocery store anymore. It overwhelms me now. You're trying to like budget costs and do coupons. I only have to do it online. Everyone's like, oh, you're bougie. You get delivery and stuff. I'm like, no, it's next day delivery. It's like included in what I have. With your rewards points and stuff.
0: Well, I think Kroger, ordering online Meijer, like you do, definitely keeps you from the wandering eye.
2: It does. My only wandering is if it's like, what's the weekly ad? I'm like, oh, like pork tenderloin. Do I have a ton of meat in the freezer? Yeah, but it was buy one, get one free. So I said, okay, I'm going to freeze both of these and have them for later.
0: Right.
2: Like that's what I do now. But I mean, it's true. And then I accidentally, because I was switching to my credit card because it was a bulk pickup or bulk delivery that's still not at my house right now. I switched credit cards and somehow the account went to my dad's credit card.
0: And so your dad bought your groceries without knowing?
2: I did send a text later. I said, I accidentally just used it. Whose card ends in this one? And he goes, you're welcome. And I was like, now, is he really saying that or is that a joke? Like, I mean, because it was a hefty amount.
0: So maybe it got delivered to his house since you used his card.
2: I checked all of that this morning. My delivery is 12 hours late.
0: But when you use a credit card and it asks you the billing address, you'd have to put your father's address in for the billing. And it may have delivered to his address.
2: But the delivery says my house. And it says now it's done at the club. It just hasn't been picked up. I said, what? So do I got to go to the club and get my groceries now? Is that where we're going?
0: Got to go to the club to get my groceries. Columbus weather. All right, Kayla's got news from Nashville coming up. She's got some Morgan Wallen stories to reveal.
2: Yes,
0: there's
2: I
0: a
2: do.
0: New number one in country. What else? I think there's something
2: else.
0: Yeah,
2: there's 2 country artists featured in the new Netflix show, Ransom Canyon. This is very popular. Season 2 is about to be out.
0: Which now has Kayla interested in watching Ransom Canyon.
2: I'm not the only one who noticed there's a lot of attractive cowboys in the canyons.
0: And you're going to watch it.
2: One day. I honestly don't know when. If it's not Paw Patrol or K-pop Demon Hunters, I don't know what it is.
0: Andrew Buckmichael, any good news with these storms that are coming?
3: Well, I'll tell you what, we have got some pretty good pool weather this week. Today's going to be kind of a little iffy day because we have the chance for some strong, gusty thunderstorms. And the best chance is actually going to be later this evening and overnight tonight, but not going to rule out the chance of a little bit of rain trying to pop up during the day today. 90 for the high. It's going to be hot and humid. And the rain wraps up early tomorrow. Just a low chance of rain later in the day tomorrow. The rest of the week, Still high temperatures in the 80s with a lot of sun, so great pool weather later this week. I'm ABC6 First Warning Meteorologist Andrew Buck-Michael on 92.3 WCOL.
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0: Well, Morgan Wallen is back in familiar territory as Don't We is the number one song in country this week, giving him his 21st number one song. He is legally allowed to drink now. So this now places him among only 10 acts with 21 or more career leaders on the chart. But here's the kicker. Don't We is the 7th number one song from the album I'm the Problem.
1: Isn't that crazy?
0: Yeah, and I think he's done now with his new release. And, of course, his duet with Ella is Ella's song. So I think he's
1: done
0: with that
1: one. Yeah, but the new one we're playing, is that off a forthcoming? That's off a forthcoming project.
0: Yeah, so it's not even off I'm the Problem.
1: And by the way, did you see the video of him twisting his ankle?
0: So on Friday night when he was leaving the stage, he rolled his ankle pretty bad. And on Sunday, or Saturday, he had to hobble a little bit because it was so bad. His leg got beat up between his ankle, the same shin, got a phone chucked at it and
1: cut.
0: Saw
1: that too.
0: And everything like that. So it was, he was a little hurt. He was playing hurt.
1: It's like, why do people chuck phones at artists?
0: And this weekend, this coming weekend, is his final weekend of that tour.
1: Right.
0: So don't you always get hurt at the end? Isn't that what it happens?
1: It feels like it.
0: Well, Thomas Rhett and Jordan Davis are on season 2 of Netflix Ransom Canyon. So that stars Josh Duhamel and a whole bunch of other actors in that one. But they make special cameo appearances as themselves. So they're both on stage at this festival performing Ain't a Bad Life, and it's actually apparently a big part of the storyline. So Josh Duhamel said they were eager to take part in the show, and then, of course, it's a small-town vibe. These two fit it perfectly, and that's what they're going to be featured. We don't know which episode of it, but they will be featured on season 2 of Ransom Canyon. And then if you missed this announcement over the weekend, Brett Eldridge just announced, we know he just got married, but his 10th anniversary holiday glow tour, one of my favorite Christmas albums ever.
1: Wait, are you telling me it's been 10 years since that album came out?
0: 10 years! 10 years, because here's the kicker.
1: Oh my gosh.
0: He will be returning to the Palace Theater on December 16th. Tickets go on sale Friday. And 7 years ago was when I was at that show, bawling my eyes out to him singing Silent Night. And the next day I found out I was pregnant with my daughter, Gracie, who's now going to be 6 in 2 weeks. So, or 1 week. And that is what. But it's returning. Tickets go on sale this Friday. We have tickets that we're going to give away, of course, next week and then leading up to the show. So we will get you in there. And that's news from Nashville. If you miss any of it, it's on our podcast page at WCUL.com/morning.
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9: 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Ashley Cook is back with Baby Blues.

0: to be honest, watching airplanes is kind of fun. I mean, I enjoy watching airplanes come and go. Don't you?
1: Is that what you do? No, I don't.
0: I live down by Rickenbacker, and I see them flying over my house all the time.
1: So the cool part I do like is I live by the Union County Airport, so when they get like the old yes. airplanes, those come through. Or then when we see the jet, we're like, oh, there's Mr. Scott leaving, going back home.
0: Yeah, we have the air show at Rickenbacker, so I was out of town that weekend. I was kind of bummed because you could see a lot of really cool stuff flying down that way.
1: Yeah.
0: You know? Mm-hmm. All right, it is time to give away some tickets for Chris Stapleton and Lainey Wilson playing Paycor Stadium on Saturday. And in full disclosure, these are free tickets and they're inside the stadium.
1: Yep, you can hear them.
0: Leave it at that. If you want them, caller 12, they're yours. 614-821-WCOL or 800-899-WCOL.

0: Ella Langley and Morgan Wallen, I Can't Love You Anymore. I love the part of that song where they're just kind of sort of tiffing back and forth on anymore, anymore, anymore. No, you anymore.
1: The things you think of.
0: I mean, you can hear it. You're like, oh, they're kind of like having a little argument in the middle of that song. Anymore, anymore.
1: It's the that or who's going to sing anymore better.
0: Yeah, who's going to sing it better. Yeah, for sure. All right. Alyssa, CEO of Customer Care. Who won our tickets for Chris Stapleton and Lainey Wilson?
2: Andy Cole.
0: Andy Cole won them. Now, we do have enough tickets where I think tomorrow morning we're going to give these away every single hour on the 35s. So 6:35, 7:35, 8:35, and are we doing 9:35?
2: Sure.
0: And 9:35. All right. So if you didn't win them just now, you can win them. And again, they are free 99, and they are in the stadium, Paycor Stadium on Saturday. Chris Stapleton and Lainey Wilson. That's all I'm going to say.
2: Yeah.
0: If you're afraid of heights, you might not want to call.
1: Or just go to the customer service when you
0: Although
1: get there.
0: Although, I mean, there's not a bad seat at Paycor Stadium.
1: There's not. There's just high. It's high. It's high.
0: And that's where the Bengals play, according to Kayla. Because she didn't know how to say Bengals.
1: Bengals. No, the Bengals are the dancers.
0: They're the cheerleaders. I know that.
1: I could say that
0: right.
1: But you're
0: like, are you going to go see the Bengals?
1: The Bengals.
0: Like, no, the Bengals was a real popular 80s band.
1: Yeah, I know.
0: It's not the Bengals. It's the Bengals.
1: The Bengals.
0: I can't even say it. Columbus weather. 8:42, Andrew Buck Michael joins us. It's a good pool day today, Buck, but later today we got to be weather aware because, as you said, all the ingredients are there. We just need a little spark to light that fire, and then that could create some thunderstorms with some gusty winds.
3: Yeah, it does look like we will have some really gusty storms in the region. It all comes down to where the storms start to fire up. We got a few in western Michigan right now that are going to head down into northern Indiana here shortly. And we'll continue to watch the ingredients build throughout the days. We get up to a high around 90 this afternoon. It's going to be a muggy day today. So, yeah, we got a lot there that could potentially lead to some gusty thunderstorms if those storms get initiated. It's going to be a toasty one today, but we cool down tomorrow, 84. Still kind of humid tomorrow, and we'll see more scattered showers and thunderstorms possible overnight tonight into tomorrow morning. It's a 60% chance of rain for today and tomorrow, so not a guarantee for everyone to pick up rain, but I do expect to see some scattered rain and thunderstorms across the area, if not maybe a couple of waves of it between today and tonight. And then tomorrow, the rain wraps up early, kicks out of here. It'll be a little bit cooler, 84 for the high, but still humid. Humidity will drop throughout the afternoon, leaving us a little bit more pleasant and refreshing by Wednesday, Thursday, and Friday, with mostly sunny skies returning, and got a slight chance for a little bit of rain Saturday and Sunday. I'm ABC6 First One Meteorologist Andrew Buck Michael and 92.3 WCOL.
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0: someone. Now, you haven't been single for a while. I haven't been single for a while. But when you meet someone, even if you're not like interested in them, maybe you just say they're attractive.
1: Okay.
0: What is the first thing that you notice?
1: Oh, for me?
0: Yeah.
1: At this age, I do notice their eyes, and I am still an arms girl.
0: Eyes and arms.
1: Yeah. Why? Well, what do you notice?
0: Eyes has always been a thing for me. Uh-huh. Eyes, for sure.
1: Yeah.
0: And one that I think is important is teeth.
1: Well, yeah, that's kind of like a no-brainer.
0: Right? Well, there's a new survey that suggests that teeth may have a bigger impact on first impressions than eyes when it comes to attraction. About 1 in 5 people say teeth are the facial feature they notice most, with straight, white, and healthy-looking teeth consistently ranking as the most attractive trait. While researchers say dental appearance can influence first impressions, experts also emphasize that genuine expressions like a warm smile matter far more than building real connections.
1: See, sometimes though you don't see the teeth first. You see the eyes. Maybe they smile before they say anything.
0: Well, if they smile, hopefully you're seeing their teeth. If they're not showing their teeth and they're smiling, they hiding
1: well,
0: something.
1: Well, there's like this sultry, sexy kind of smile where you do no teeth, like that you notice first.
0: Just like a little smirky smile?
1: Yeah, a little smirk. But the new thing I'm noticing in teeth is if they're fake teeth. And a lot, not older generations...
0: Not even like fake teeth. What about just people who have whitened their teeth too much?
1: Well, and so some of that is the fake teeth. Like Bailey Zimmerman, all of his teeth are fake. And he's admitted that. Yeah, he got...
0: But Dustin Lynch's aren't. But when he smiles, I mean, it'll blind you. His teeth are so white.
1: They're not... Are they called... They're not dentures.
0: Veneers.
1: But veneers, thank you. Veneers are very popular. Veneers to me are way too white. Way too big for some people's mouth.
0: I'd be like, can you do something to my veneers to make them look a little used? I don't want them to be too white, like brand new tires all the time.
1: And I know people get veneers because they're self-conscious about their teeth or they have bad teeth. But I'm like, ooh, some of these are just too much.
0: Yeah,
1: like, it's a turnoff.
0: So I have a tooth whitening like toothpaste that we use.
1: Yeah.
0: And it says after 5 days, you'll notice your teeth being whiter. But I don't want my teeth to be like so white that they don't look real.
1: I don't think that the toothpaste could ever make that happen.
0: Yeah.
1: You'd have to get them painted. Or, like, even when you go to the dentist and they use that whitening stuff, you're not like, bam.
0: Yeah, there are some people who have gone way beyond where they should have stopped.
1: Well, there is that TikTok, which I do have it. Like, the gel you put in this case,
0: that
1: and then you put
0: gel?
1: It on. Yeah.
0: Then you put work? It on. I thought it was just a
1: so
0: fake TikTok reel.
1: Oh, no. It works for, like, a day. And then you eat and drink, and, of course, it comes right back. But no, it works.
0: You fell for that and bought it?
1: I did. I have it still. Jared was even... So, not going to lie, if I have a wedding or an event, I will use that. And that evening, I have the best
0: teeth. Just so you got white teeth.
1: Yeah. Just I have white teeth. they're not too blinding.
0: I mean, teeth are important.
1: They are.
0: I mean, first of all, because... I mean, I'm not trying to do an ad, but your oral health is directly related to your overall health. If you have bad oral health, probably someone you know...
1: Yeah.
0: They're probably going to have some health issues.
1: That is true. And maybe that's why some people get veneers and all that. But I'm just noticing that's a more common thing lately than anything.
0: All right. Concerts in a Cart coming up here in about 4 minutes.
2: 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Ready? 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

0: is so true. Kenny Chesney, and Don't Blink. Especially, what if you're like one of them long blinkers? You know, those people, like people who don't seem to have a quick blink, it's a long blink.
1: I don't know if I know a long blinker.
0: You've never seen anyone that like blinks, but then they kind of keep their eyes shut for like a second and then they open it up?
1: Unless they're trying, are they doing that on purpose?
0: No, like I've seen a couple of people, I'm not going to mention names because one of them was a local TV personality.
1: Oh.
0: Okay. And then it would blink and it would just be like one, two, and then they're up it. I was like, wow. I mean, you don't blink because you're missing all kinds of stuff, man. Like you miss the last second, like free throw.
1: You know, you did.
0: Touchdown. You're missing your kids. Your kids
1: you can't
0: already
1: be a line judge with that blink.
0: No, you could not be a line judge for volleyball with that kind of blink. Although I've been accused of being a bad line judge. Thank God I ain't got to worry about that anymore. All right, we just played the concerts in a cart. Cue to call. Between a rock and a Bailey Zimmerman tickets all this week, 9, 11, 1, and 3. And keys that could start your brand new Denago Nomad XL Gen 3 golf cart from Columbus Power Sports and Carts down in Grove City. Alyssa, CEO of Customer Care. Which line are we going to?
2: Line 2.
0: Line 2 today. Hi, WCOL.
1: Oh, no.
0: I heard them.
1: We heard them talking.
0: I heard them talking, and they just hung up. Oh, if you hung up, that was you. You would have won tickets and maybe a golf cart. You don't hang up. Never hang up. So now we have to go to 3. Hi, WCOL.
3: Hello.
0: Hello. Who's this?
3: This is Angie.
0: Well, Angie, congratulations. You're caller 14. No, I'm kidding. You're caller 13. You're not 12 because 12 hung up. So we took the next call, and that's you.
3: Really?
1: Yeah, so, really. For real life.
0: So that means you've won tickets for Bailey Zimmerman a week from Friday at the WC Wells Less Center, and you've won a key that could start your brand new Denago golf cart from Columbus Power Sports and Carts down in Grove City.
3: Awesome. Thank you guys very much.
0: Kayla's microphone just broke again.
1: It hit me in the boob. Like, it just fell down, and that hurt really bad.
0: It's not like that's a hard target to hit.
1: Hard microphone to fall.
0: Jeez, that's like throwing something against a wall and it's sticking. You know it's going to happen.
1: That really hurts.
0: Sorry, we digress. Congratulations. Hang on line. We'll get some info from you, all right?
3: Okay.
0: All right. Thank you so much for listening. We have your next shot coming up at 11 with Michael McCoy. Then again at 1. Boxer has your chance at 3. He's back from vacation. The $1,000 Great American Fill-Up can put $1,000 in your pocket. That first keyword is coming up with us at 9:45.

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0: That is the latest from Cole Swindell and Girl Dad on 92.3 WCOL. It is 9:56 on your Monday with Zuko and Kayla. That song, that'll bring a tear to your eye.
1: Yes, it will. A big one.
0: Man.
1: It's his, I guess, next one after You Should Be Here. And
0: It's a revisit to his father. And obviously now he's got a little girl. So
1: yeah,
0: lots of interesting lyrics in that song that make you kind of just stop and go, huh, okay.
1: I know.
0: Need to reevaluate myself.
1: When this came out, I always like to play some of the new songs when we're in the car, and I played Girl Dad for Gracie. She's going to be 6 in a week, and she is obsessed with that song. And I was like, at first I'm like, is this a good thing? Because it's a sad thing. But then like it made her think different things. Like about, she knows it's at a cemetery and stuff. And
0: yeah.
1: Then we were driving out to see my in-laws or my dad. I can't remember which one. And she went. She goes, hey, can we go see Gramps? And that's Jared's grandpa.
0: Aww.
1: I never met him. And his headstone's at the cemetery in London. Like that kind of stuff. And
0: that's
1: like
0: pretty cool.
1: She will play it every night before bed. That song. Every night.
0: I think
1: so.
0: Kids,
1: the fact that you just picked that song.
0: Kids have a sense that we don't, I think, in some respects.
1: I didn't even know you were going to pick that song, and you're already, yeah.
0: I had two others picked, and then that one came to my heart, so I just put it on. Somebody was meant to hear it. Maybe it was you, Kayla. I'm not sure. Maybe it was somebody.
1: Yeah.
0: All right, 9:58. What are you doing today, Kayla?
1: Today I am going to the chiro. I got to go to Premier Chiropractic and get my back cracked, as they say. So I have a chiro appointment. My husband has a chiro appointment. Gracie's begging to go to the fair. I don't know what night we can go yet because it's cheer camp week. And she's finally, it took me a month and a half to get her into the dentist. And she is that this week too.
0: Yeah.
1: And so who knows if we're going to have a fair dinner tonight or not.
0: A fair amount of fair dinners though.
1: I do. When it's fair week, the 4th of July parade, they threw out all those jumbo iced tea coins. You better believe I had every one of those kids get them, and I have 2 free drinks. So
0: yeah, I saw a video of you tackling some kid and stealing the coin.
1: I did. One parent was like, you can have mine.
0: You're not going to use it, kid. Give it to me.
1: Give me that free jumbo iced tea. So yeah, because Union County Fair is going on this week.

Columbus is number one for New Country, 92.3 WCOL. Hi there, I'm Michael McCoy. Hope you had a good weekend. I was in Pittsburgh Saturday for a family reunion, then Rick Springfield, Union County Fair last night. It was fantastic. Here's Luke Bryan.

0: Hey there, it's Michael McCoy, 92.3 WCOL. It is Shark Week on the Discovery Channel. It's always a thing around my house. Amanda, you say you had a shark encounter?
1: Okay, so I was swimming with my kids in the Gulf of Mexico. See the shark start coming over, and I threw myself in front of my kid and, like, shoved him back towards the

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1: The Ohio State Fair starts on Wednesday. 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

0: Hey, it's Zuko and Kayla. Tomorrow morning, it's a free ticket Tuesday. 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

0: Abigail was a happy winner of $1,000.
1: Oh my gosh, are you serious? Oh my goodness, that's amazing. I'm driving, I'm so sorry, but oh my gosh.
0: Your next chance to win right after Dan and Shay on WCOL. I got a

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That's a great throwback from Sammy Kershaw. He'll be at the Ohio State Fair this Sunday. Bailey Zimmerman the weekend after. You can win tickets to that with concerts and a card in less than 15 minutes on 92.3 WCOL.

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0: 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It is the beginning of Shark Week on the Discovery Channel. Elise, you thought you had a shark encounter?
1: We were in Cape Cod on a whale watch, and of course, great white sharks are very well known up there. And we're out on the whale watch, and they're like, oh, I see a fin. And we looked out there, and it's pretty close to the boat. It was a dolphin.

Got my lawn done yesterday after church. Thank God. Needed that. And then Union County Fair last night. Rick Springfield, I got to tell you, 77, but he could be 26. No, I do not have a man crush, but I am somewhat jealous. It's Kenny Chesney, Carry On, 92.3 WCOL.

Well, today is National Chicken Finger Day. A lot of places make good chicken fingers, but only one makes cane sauce. And I was not paid to say that. 92.3 WCOL. I threw

0: Hey, it's Zuko and Kayla. Tomorrow morning, it's a free ticket Tuesday. 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

Bailey Zimmerman is at the fair on Friday, August 7th. 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

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Here's Kane Brown. Hey, it's not

All right, here's some good news. Parents, school starts in just a couple of weeks. Yeah. I know you're like, amen, amen, good news. Love it. Here's Morgan Wallen, 92.3 WCOL.

0: 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School starting in just a couple of weeks. Bree, what do you think they should teach in school?
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I've been at the last two. It's a good time right outside the Dave & Buster's, family friendly, have a couple of pops, watch a band. Boxer will be there this week, and they're ending on a high note. It's the last one of the season with the band Swag. 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

0: Hey, it's Zuko and Kayla. Tomorrow morning, it's a free ticket Tuesday. 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

0: 92.3 WCOL, school starting in just a couple of weeks. Brian, what do you think they should be teaching in school?
1: I'll tell you, it's parallel parking because, come on, like, you know, you see what people do out there and the idiots, like, who, you know, waste everyone's time, like, doing 20 different angles to get into a spot. We

Does your wine age you? I'll explain in less than 10 minutes on 92.3 WCOL. It's going to be at the fair August 7th. Here's Bailey Zimmerman, rocking a hard place.

Bartender looked at me like, pony up, man, we're closing down. I paid the tab, and I turned around. Got on that phone on the way home, ended up down the rabbit hole again.

Boxer's back today. He's had a long 2-week vacation. Disney. How do you do that for 2 weeks? I would be exhausted. Here's Luke Bryan, country, and she knows it. 92.3 WCOL.

0: Hey, it's Zuko and Kayla. Tomorrow morning, it's a free ticket Tuesday. 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

Ella Langley says she lost herself a little bit last year with the fame, but she took a couple of weeks off, kind of got readjusted, and back at it. Here she is with Morgan Wallen. I Can't Love You Anymore, 92.3 WCOL. 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

0: 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Kim, what do you think they should be teaching?
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0: 92.3 WCOL, Columbus's number one for new country. Hard to believe that school starts in just a couple of weeks. 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
0: You know, that's not a horrible idea.

0: Hey, it's Zuko and Kayla. Tomorrow morning, it's a free ticket Tuesday. 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

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Boxer is up next. 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

92.3 WCOL, excited to welcome Bailey Zimmerman to the Ohio State Fair. Big congrats to our latest winner for the Friday, August 7th show at the WCOL Celeste Center. Also, a key that could start that brand new golf cart from Columbus Power Sports and Carts. 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

Really glad to have you with us for the ride home this afternoon. It's Boxer. So I go from one sauna to another. Florida, back here, 90. Although it is going to cool off later this week. Enjoy. It's Kane Brown at WCOL.

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1: I knew I'd see her around. I'd be at some party. She'd show up and I'd be walking out. Across some parking lot, hiding behind her sister. I'd look up, she'd be at the red light beside me in that white Maxima with the sticker on the back. I'd act

Hard to believe we're less than 2 months out from our Vegas iHeartRadio Music Festival. Benson Boone, Lainey Wilson, Kenny Chesney, BTS, just to name a few. 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And before you know it, you might have the chance to win your own trip for two again in just a few weeks. It's Morgan Wallen, who rocked out the Big House over the weekend with Post Malone on WCOL.

Columbus is number one for new country, 92.3 WCOL. I'm Boxer, super excited, geeked about the Great Ohio State Fair. Kicks off on Wednesday. Some beautiful new buildings have been unveiled, you'll see. And that new children's carousel, too, which looks gorgeous. Made from Marion. George Burge now with Luke Bryan. I threw it.

0: Hey, Zuko and Kayla, tomorrow morning it's a free ticket Tuesday. We have tickets to some of the hottest concerts coming to the Ohio State Fair.
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0: 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This is

Bailey's Zimmerman tickets all week for the Ohio State Fair next Friday night at the WCOL Celeste Center. Coming up with news from Nashville in about 5 minutes, the artist who sprained his ankle while performing over the weekend.

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92.3 WCOL. Here's what's trending this afternoon with news from Nashville. Congrats to Morgan Wallen. Don't We is the number one country song in America this week. Also, get well wishes to Morgan, who during his show at the Big House at the, well, that team up north and that stadium up north, sprained his ankle, but he's going to be okay. That's news from Nashville. 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

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Still a lefty. 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On a train.

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Congratulations to Toy Story 5 from Disney Pixar. It has become the third movie of the year after Michael Jackson's biopic Michael and Super Mario Brothers to cross over into the $1 billion in revenue mark at the box office. Taylor Swift from the soundtrack, I Knew It, I Knew You on WCOL.

So yesterday, I was jamming out to Rick Springfield at the Union County Fairgrounds Grandstand with Route 4 Live. I got asked about Bailey Zimmerman. What song are you excited to hear? I got to tell you, Rockin' a Hard Place, for sure. But this one, Chevy Silverado, next Friday. Again, you can win your tickets tomorrow all day, 9, 11, 1, and 3 with WCOL.

The different ways that people are making money on a side hustle these days continue to blow my mind. Take, for example, New York City, where women there are making up to $30K a month by renting out their closets to strangers. What a great business model. I never would have thought of that. Here's Luke Bryan.

0: Hey, it's Zuko and Kayla. Tomorrow morning, it's a free ticket Tuesday. We have tickets to some of the hottest concerts coming to the Ohio State Fair.
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Welcome to the ride home, friend. It is Boxer on 92.3 WCOL, feeling like a sauna this afternoon. It'll get a little cooler after today, though. Severe storms late this afternoon and tonight. Keep an eye on that for you. Morgan Wallen, number one this week. Here's Don't We on WCOL.

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Hey, shout out to Samantha from Westerville. She's like, I dig the $1,000 Great American gas fill up. The only thing that's missing is someone to actually fill up for you so you don't have to get out of the car. Your next chance to win a grand coming up at 525.

0: I'm dumbfounded at the amount of people that are attempting to go under the radar or hide from back-to-school shopping.
1: Not at all. The only thing I'm thinking about is Halloween. And that's just, I love it.
0: Although, just coming back from Disney, apparently they start Halloween on August 1st, including the pumpkin spice. After all.

Still trying to get my head around this deal with LeBron James that took place on Friday. He signed a 2-year, $8 million deal with the Sixers. Was it to be closer to home? Then again, Cleveland was trying to get him back. But to leave the Lakers, why not just end with the Lakers? What's $8 million to LeBron James at this point? Blake Shelton, stay country or die trying on WCOL.

0: Hey, it's Zuko and Kayla. Tomorrow morning, it's a free ticket Tuesday. We have tickets to some of the hottest concerts coming to the Ohio State Fair.
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Morgan Wallen treating a sprained ankle from the Big House show over the weekend. He's going to be okay. He went on with the show, though. Good sport. 92.3 WCOL. It's Boxer wishing you a happy birthday if you're celebrating. You share it with former Yankee star A-Rod. Alex Rodriguez is 51. And Maya Rudolph from Bridesmaids, former SNL star, 54.

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Keeping an eye on the weather for this evening. Severe storms could be popping up off and on all night long, but will certainly cool off, making way for a much better day tomorrow in the 80s. Ella Langley, Morgan Wallen, I Can't Love You Anymore on 92.3 WCOL.

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Just days out from Pelotonia this coming up weekend, you're probably seeing more signs for Pelotonia all over the place. And in a few weeks, it's the Heart Walk with the American Heart Association. How you could join Team WCOL and be a part of that walk in 6 minutes. On a

0: Hey, it's Zuko and Kayla. Tomorrow morning, it's a free ticket Tuesday. We have tickets to some of the hottest concerts coming to the Ohio State Fair.
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School with TK, Toby Keith, as good as I once was on WCOL. We're just a few weeks out from the annual Central Ohio Heart Walk, August 15th, McPherson Commons. We want you to be a part of it too. 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She was

The artist who sprained his ankle over the weekend on stage while performing. Plus, another chance to fill up your gas tank a few times. $1,000 Great American Fill-Up on the way with WCOL.

0: Columbus's number one for new country, 92.3 WCOL. It's Boxer Dan and Shay Say So. Here's what's trending in the world of country music. Get well wishes to Morgan Wallen, who unfortunately over the weekend at Michigan Stadium in Ann Arbor twisted his ankle on stage. He bent the joint at a weird angle and then hobbled to the side of the stage. He's going to be okay, but yeah, ouch. He also has the number one country song in America this week with Don't We. And we needed something to cool the beat of this summer a little bit. Brett Eldridge has announced he's releasing the dates for his 10th anniversary Holiday Glow Tour. They'll kick off November 27th, first of three nights in Nashville's Ryman Auditorium, the perfect stop. He'll also make stops in Boston, Milwaukee, Chicago, St. Louis. And yes, if you didn't hear it, Columbus. You can find out more on our website at WCOL.com. That's news from Nashville.
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0: 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Bobby Bones coming up next after 7. I missed you, so it's great to be back. 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

0: 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Bobby Bones,
1: come on. Hey, welcome to the show. Coming up, we'll talk to Little Big Town.
2: I got a girl crush.
1: They've been a band for over 25 years. Have they ever been close to breaking up? We'll have that conversation. We'll also do our segment called Tell Me Something Good. Glad you guys are here. Let's go.

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If you're working the third shift tonight, don't miss the 11 o'clock news, where it's a new song. 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

0: Hey, it's Zuko and Kayla. Tomorrow morning, it's a free ticket Tuesday. We have tickets to some of the hottest concerts coming to the Ohio State Fair.
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1: Hey, it's Bobby Bones. More with Little Big Town on the way. One of the hardest things they had to endure as a band that almost caused them to break up. We'll talk about that next with Little Big Town, Bobby Bones Show.

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1: What happened with you guys whenever you were thinking about, you know, not staying with the group?
2: Well, we weren't very successful at that point. That was before we had a hit. So we were literally driving ourselves around in a van. I think we had moved from a minivan to a 15-passenger van at that point.
3: And we were doing a radio tour.
2: And we were doing a radio tour because we had put out Boondocks. We were about to put out Boondocks. And so we, right after he... Well, I guess we were in the middle, yes, in the middle of a radio tour when he passed.
3: We canceled a few weeks of stuff, but then there were some big opportunities coming. We kind of didn't know how to handle that.
2: Well, they asked me,
3: yeah,
2: what do you want to do? By that point, I mean, not much time had passed.
3: You weren't ready.
2: I wasn't
3: ready.
2: We
3: should not have done that.
2: But yet, I felt obligated to them because if I stop, that means their three lives stop, and that's not fair. So I went, but yeah, I was a zombie. But like you did for Amy, they just held me together. And sometimes I couldn't show up. Like I remember there was a very specific dinner we had, a big fancy radio dinner we had up in the Northeast. And I walked in the door and sat down and I couldn't get any farther than that. And so I just left. And they were always so gracious about me.
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